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1: Pora na wakacyjne klimaty disco. Na początek Goomba Dance Band i Son of Jamaica. Potem Bonnie and Bahama Mama. Będzie też duet fantastyki Everybody Loves the Sunshine.
2: Long time ago, when I was a young boy, I saw that movie Mutiny on the Bounty. Staring my idol Marlon Brando. And I felt a yearning for that great adventure. So many nights I woke up out of a dream of blue seas, white sand, paradise.

stars falling down from the sleepy lagoon, palms swaying under the moon, and we swimming out into the calm crystal sea. In that fateful night, I thought to myself, I'll do everything I can, save up every dime, and one day I'll return.

Long time ago, when I was a young boy, I saw that moving mutiny on the mountain, staring my idol Marlon Brando. And I felt a yearning for that great adventure. 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

In that fateful night, I thought to myself, I'll do everything I can, save up every dime, and one day I'll return.